caramel skin, white t-shirt blowing in the wind. It's heavenly sin. 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Life with you is far from bittersweet.

wrote this song the other night after kind of not being able to fall asleep and being inspired by the city of London, not only musically, but just on a personal level as well, so hopefully you like it. It's called London Foolishly.

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A little too ironic. Yeah, I really do think.

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It's a freezing cold reminder of all of the pressure. We stole serotonin from the moments between comas. By the way, I still have your letter. I still hold on to your confessions. I still lie about getting better.

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Bad people go home, you cut your grass. I go home, and I fuck that motherfucking NPC all fucking night. You understand? I'll probably release probably 10% of the stuff I actually do. Just because I go home and turn it on and fuck with it doesn't mean I'm making a track for the next EP. It's just something I like to touch and feel. It feels good to me. You know, a lot of people ask me if I'm married or how come you got all these women around you and all this. No, these are beautiful women that help me inspire myself. My bitches and my hoes and my NPCs, my SB-1200, my bass, my keyboard, them are my bitches and them are my hoes. I turn them motherfuckers on at night. I turn them bitches off at night. The bitches go out there and make my motherfucking money. I send them bitches over there to take care of my business. That's why I'm here. They're my hoes.

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I'm into this for my own heart and soul. 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It's just something I like to

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We always bring it back to the pulse and the syncopation. 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

0: 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You can buy this track.
1: Contacta con nosotros, szonadj@gmail.com.